lost, I get lost. Tracing steps that we have crossed, breaking down these empty walls, waiting for the curtain call. Lost, lost, I get lost, out of place here, I suppose. 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

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See you at the bar, you was hardly talking. That's when I knew that your heart was scarring. Friends to lovers need a part to star in. Like, wait, babe, let me ask your pardon. This ain't Gucci, this is Prada, darling. If you want something, you can ask